0: now known to be 96% genetically similar to the virus that causes COVID-19. And again, we will take a look at we're going to take a look at some of the ruminations that I think should be engaged in with regard to EcoHelp Alliance, and in particular Michael Osterholm, who threw cold water on the brilliant research of Chris Newby. And again, it was Michael Osterholm who wrote the book, which he did, part of which he described as a thought experiment, and he said that they're deadly.
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right. KFJC, that's right, 89.7 FM with Cosmic Shuffling. Out of Geneva, Switzerland, 7-inch record from Fruits Record called Love in Portofino. We also heard Mike Post featuring Larry Carlton, the theme from Hill Street Blues, a 7-inch record from Elektra. One of my favorite shows from the past, Hill Street Blues. We also heard

0: God, am I really doing this? Steve, you need to qualify some of these clients before they get in here, you know. The Norman Bates Memorial. God. Believe it or not, these people actually do this for, we actually do this for a living.
1: All right, I'll play.
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3: So do I. Let's get out of here.
2: Sit down.
3: 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But there's no reason why you folks shouldn't go out into the lobby till this thing blows over.